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1: 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My name is Coop. Hey, this is going to be a great way to kick off your Saturday night. Free tickets to see Luke Bryan. Yeah, he's going to be in town September 10th. And you got a chance to win a couple of tickets to go see him with our winning weekend keyword. Listen up for that next. Good luck.

There's a couple of big votes lined up next week for the Rays stadium deal in Tampa. The city and the county have final votes scheduled, and the Rays want to break ground on the stadium in September, so we're getting real close.

Tampa Bay's hometown morning crew. We are back Monday morning. More Rock the Country tickets at 8:20. 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

Did you know right now at Busch Gardens there are more than 70 different drinks to try at the Beer Fest Brews and Barbecue event happening right now? It's always a good time every year. We're going to send you all next week at 4:20 in the afternoon. Let me tell

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We are getting closer to Labor Day weekend. Labor Day falls a little bit later this year. It's on September 7th, and you know, roads are always busy, so if you don't have plans, plan ahead. Kinda like

have a great weekend. It's JR from Tampa Bay's hometown morning crew. Man, we had some crazy second date updates last week. We got a brand new one for you Monday morning just after 7 o'clock on commercial-free New Country 99.5 Q.

said repeat. And you are joining us during our Luke Bryan winning weekend. Coming up right after at 9 o'clock, we're going to give you a chance to win a pair of tickets to see him when he comes to Tampa on September 10th. Just got to listen up for our winning weekend keyword and text it in to win. And that's coming up soon.

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And Choosing Texas about to tie as the longest reigning number one song on the Billboard Hot 100. We'll have to see how next week goes. She could tie with Old Town Road and a bar song. Ella Langley right there. 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Chance to win Luke Bryan tickets up next.

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Moving your Saturday night along. Got a Jason Aldean request. I'll play next, plus Morgan Wallen and Dustin Lynch. First, here's New Hudson Westbrook. Painted You Pretty.

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We're getting you into Rock the Country. Brooks and Dunn, Blake Shelton are your headliners. This is going to be an awesome time. 8:20 Monday morning on commercial-free New Country 99.5 QIK.

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We love our sandwiches here in Florida. Perfect theme park or beach snack. We love our pub subs, especially the chicken tender. But what is the most popular sandwich in Florida? I'll give you the details in two songs.

I feel like a lot of people are going to like this result. The most popular sandwich in Florida, according to Google Trends search data over the last year, the Cuban sandwich was the most popular in the Sunshine State. That's Tampa right there. That has Tampa written all over it.

0: Tampa Bay's hometown morning crew on 99.5 QIK. 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
1: Apparently, one of Lana's, you don't want to say ex, but you guys had a relationship at one point.
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Got to keep listening for your chance to win those Luke Bryan tickets. We'll give you next hour's winning weekend keyword right after 10 o'clock.

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Really catchy one. 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You got commercial free new country, 99.5 QYK. Who's ready to win some Luke Bryan tickets? He's going to be in town September 10th. And in just a couple of minutes after this one from Sam Hunt, we're going to give you the next winning weekend keyword to text in and hopefully win. Good luck.

0: 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You can win two tickets to see Luke Bryan September 10th in Tampa. Good luck and keep listening all weekend at 10 after the hour to win.
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commercial-free new country, 99.5 QYK. You know, I got to start manifesting being more lucky. Some people just have insane luck. Like this one guy in Belgium, for example, who's a construction worker, and literally, while he was jackhammering, he struck gold. Like, actual gold. $10 million worth of gold bars. Now, he did the right thing and turned it in, but who's really missing one or two? Come on.

Have a great weekend. It's JR from Tampa Bay's hometown morning crew. Man, we had some crazy second date updates last week. We got a brand new one for you Monday morning just after 7 o'clock on commercial-free New Country 99.5 QYK.

commercial for New Country, 99.5 QYK. Did you see this? This is pretty cool. Luke Combs is officially an animated Disney character. He made his voice acting debut on the season 5 premiere of the Disney Channel series Big City Greens. He plays Rusty Twang, a country superstar. That's fitting.

my name and make. Want to tell you about one of our rising country artists, Jacob Hackworth. He's been in the country music scene for a little bit now. He's written for Bailey Zimmerman, Morgan Wallen, and Tucker Wetmore. He also has songs of his own that he sings. This is one of them. What took you so long? You told

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The Tampa Bay Bucks have only one more preseason game until the regular season starts. The Bucks just finished up their game against the Chiefs a bit ago. That game was at home, and then the Bucks will play the Jags on Friday. That game is at 7:30 up in Jax. And then the regular season starts against the Bengals on September 13th.

your weekend. But remember, Monday morning, 8:20, we're getting you into Rock the Country. Brooks and Dunn, Blake Shelton are your headliners. 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

Your next chance to win those Luke Bryan tickets coming up after 11 o'clock here on Commercial for New Country, 99.5 QYK. In the meantime, I got Luke Combs, Sam Hunt, and Jelly Roll all coming up.

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2: I knew I'd see her around. 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I'd act

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She's so far gone.

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His dance moves are charming. They're not always the best, but hey, he knows how to party. I don't know. I've been seeing a lot of videos on social media at his shows. People are like giving him a hard time. Listen, how about you see it for yourself? We'll give you a pair of tickets to see Luke Bryan up next.

0: Your chance to see Luke Bryan in concert happens right now. 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You can win two tickets to see Luke Bryan September 10th in Tampa. Good luck and keep listening all weekend at 10 after the hour to win.
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This is preposterous, and I don't use that word lightly. Do you know how much kids are getting from the Tooth Fairy these days? According to Delta Dental, parents are giving their kids about $5.84 on average. What? When I was a kid, all I got was a quarter.

I gotta say, Dan and Shay did not have to release the saddest dog song of the century, and they did. It's called Dogs in Our 20s, and just that title alone just makes me want to hold on to my little pup. It is a really good song, though. Just prepare for some tears. Give it a listen, though. It's good. You got commercial-free new country, 99.5 QYK.

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1: Six high school classes Gen X took that pretty much no longer exists. 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I took photography class. 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

Have a great weekend. It's JR from Tampa Bay's hometown morning crew. Man, we had some crazy second date updates last week. 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

Thanks so much for spending your Saturday night with Commercial Free New Country, 99.5 QYK. My name is Coop. It's been a pleasure hanging out with you, but I'm getting on out of here, leaving you with Corey Kent, Chris Young, and Blake Shelton coming up to close out the night.

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1: 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And so this song is just kind of giving them a taste of their own medicine. And I hope that I will see all of y'all line dancing to this one very soon.
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1: 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It's a, oh, well, that's life. 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
1: Six high school classes Gen X took that pretty much no longer exists. 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

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But remember, Monday morning, 8:20, we're getting you into Rock the Country. Brooks and Dunn, Blake Shelton are your headliners. 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

Good morning, commercial-free New Country 99.5 QYK. It's Kathy. Hope you're having a great weekend. Thanks for spending your morning with us. Let's grab some coffee. Hang out with me. I have a lot of great music coming up, and you can win Luke Bryan tickets next.

0: 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You can win two tickets to see Luke Bryan September 10th in Tampa. Good luck and keep listening all weekend at 10 after the hour to win.
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Are you excited to see Luke Bryan this year? He's going to be at the Amp Thursday night, September 10th. And another chance for you and a friend to go to the show is coming up right after 10. 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

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Here's Vincent Mason, Damned If I Do.

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Well, this is pretty cool. Luke Combs is officially a Disney character. You can hear him making his voice acting debut on Disney Channel's Big City Greens.

Duke Bryan's going to be here in just a few weeks. You can catch him Thursday night, September 10th, out at the Amp. And if you and a friend want to go to the show, another pair of tickets is coming up right after 10. 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

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Commercial free New Country 99.5 QYK. It's Kathy. It's a Luke Bryan winning weekend. He's coming to the Amp September 10th. And another chance for you and a friend to go to the concerts coming up right after Cole Swindell.

0: 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You can win two tickets to see Luke Bryan September 10th in Tampa. 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
1: 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And guess who else was there? John Travolta.
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1: 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Sometimes John Travolta likes to bake, so they started sharing recipes with each other. 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

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It's Kathy. You don't want to miss Tampa Bay's hometown morning crew this week. Tomorrow morning at 8:20, they're sending you and a friend to Ocala for Rock the Country. And Hudson Westbrook's going to be there Saturday night. Here's Painted You Pretty.

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It's a Luke Bryan winning weekend, commercial-free new country, 99.5 QIK. It's Kathy. He's coming to the Amp in just a few weeks. And another chance for you and a friend to go see Luke Bryan is coming up right after 12.

0: have a great weekend. It's JR from Tampa Bay's hometown morning crew. Man, we had some crazy second date updates last week. We got a brand new one for you Monday morning just after 7 o'clock on Commercial Free New Country 99.5 QYK.
1: Hey, girl. What's up? I know it's late, but I knew you'd pick it up. Nah, I ain't drunk.

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Brooks and Dunn, Blake Shelton are your headliners. 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

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It's Kathy. Hope you're having a great weekend. Thanks for hanging out with us today. I have a lot of great music coming up this hour, and another chance for you to score these Luke Bryan tickets is happening in just a few minutes. He's going to be at the Amp Thursday night, September 10th. If you and a friend want to go, listen for tickets right after Corey Kent.

0: Your chance to see Luke Bryan in concert happens right now. 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You can win two tickets to see Luke Bryan September 10th in Tampa. Good luck and keep listening all weekend at 10 after the hour to win.
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Hope you're having a great weekend. It's a Luke Bryan winning weekend. Another chance for you and a friend to see him Thursday night, September 10th, out at the Amp is coming up right after 1. Here's Kane Brown.

Hope you have a great weekend. It's JR from Tampa Bay's hometown morning crew. We are back Monday morning. More Rock the Country tickets at 8:20. 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

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Ella Langley named her three dream collaborators in an interview for Variety. She said Stevie Nicks, Chris Stapleton, and Harry Styles would be her dream team. She also shared that she uses eyelash glue to keep her bangs in place on stage.

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Have a great weekend. It's JR from Tampa Bay's hometown morning crew. Man, we had some crazy second date updates last week. We got a brand new one for you Monday morning just after 7 o'clock on commercial free.

It's a Luke Bryan winning weekend commercial free New Country 99.5 QYK. He's coming to the Amp in a few weeks. If you want to see Luke Bryan Thursday night, September 10th, another chance for you and a friend to win tickets is coming up right after 1:00.

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It's Kathy. Hope you're having a great weekend. Thanks for hanging out with us today. It's a Luke Bryan winning weekend. He's going to be here in a few weeks, September 10th, out at the Amp. If you and a friend want to go, another chance for you to score tickets is coming up right after Morgan Wallen.

0: 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You can win two tickets to see Luke Bryan September 10th in Tampa. Good luck and keep listening all weekend at 10 after the hour to win.
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Bucks fans, we have one more preseason game Friday night before the regular season starts. Are you ready? The Bucks kick off the season against the Bengals September 13th, but their first home game is going to be against the Browns September 20th. Well,

Enjoy your weekend, but remember, Monday morning, 8:20, we're getting you into Rock the Country. Brooks and Dunn, Blake Shelton are your headliners. This is going to be an awesome time. 8:20 Monday morning on Commercial Free New.

WYK. You know, Ella Langley has worked very closely with Miranda Lambert, and she's given her some good advice. She said, always stay true to yourself, keep the music at the center of everything, and trust that the rest will take care of itself. That's some good advice.

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1: It doesn't matter. It's 5 o'clock somewhere.
0: It's always on 5 in Margaritaville, come to think of it.
1: I heard that.
0: You've been there, haven't you?
1: Yes, sir.
0: I've seen your boat there.
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Sam Hunt and Jason Aldean are up next. Here's Bailey Zimmerman.

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0: Your chance to see Luke Bryan in concert happens right now. 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You can win two tickets to see Luke Bryan September 10th in Tampa. 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

Have a great weekend. It's JR from Tampa Bay's hometown morning crew. Man, we had some crazy second date updates last week. 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
2: Everybody's got a problem, so do I. But we ain't gonna solve them on a Saturday night. I just put a paycheck in the bank.

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1: 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It's Kathy. Thanks for spending your weekend with me. I have Tim McGraw coming up next, and this is a new one we're playing from Vincent Mason, Damned If I Do.

0: is Tampa Bay's hometown morning crew on 99.5 QIK. 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
1: Apparently, one of Lana's, you don't want to say ex, but you guys had a relationship at one point.
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2: 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I look at him more as just a friend. 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
1: 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Paul looks at us. 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

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Luke Combs is officially on the Disney Channel. 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

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But remember, Monday morning, 8:20, we're getting you into Rock the Country. Brooks and Dunn, Blake Shelton are your headliners. 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You did.

Luke Bryan's going to be here in just a few weeks, and you have a chance to win tickets. Another chance for you and a friend to see Luke Bryan September 10th at the Amp is coming up right after 3. Kyle's coming in next. Have a great day. I'll talk to you tomorrow. 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

Rock the Country is headed to Ocala next weekend. It is going to be such a fun time. All of your favorite artists are going to be there. Blake Shelton, Brooks and Dunn, John Party, Lauren Elena. The list goes on. If you want free weekend passes, listen tomorrow at 8:20 for your chance to win.

Did you see that Publix is making some changes to its checkouts? They are getting rid of the 10 items or less express lanes. Publix says it'll make things more efficient, but they didn't say when the change is going to happen yet.

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Jacob Hackworth might be a name that doesn't sound too familiar to you, but he's written a lot of songs that you might know. Bailey Zimmerman's Rockin' Hard Place. He also wrote Wine Into Whiskey for Tucker Wetmore. Now, this is Jacob Hackworth behind the mic with What Took You So Long?

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Man, we had some crazy second date updates last week. 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

If you've never seen Chris Stapleton in concert, I highly recommend it. I just saw him for the first time when he came to Raymond James Stadium in July. One of my all-time favorite shows. Did such a great job. I will see him every time he comes to town, honestly. You got 99.5 QYK. Another

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0: chance to see Luke Bryan in concert happens right now. 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You could win two tickets to see Luke Bryan September 10th in Tampa. Good luck and keep listening all weekend at 10 after the hour to win.
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The big local headline heading into the week is the Rays Stadium in Tampa. A tentative agreement was put in place last week, and there's a couple big final votes at the end of this week. And the Rays have said they want to break ground on the stadium in September. Carolina.

It's a big day for college students tomorrow in the Bay Area. USF and St. Leo students begin their first day of fall semester. 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
1: Six high school classes Gen X took that pretty much no longer exists. 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

Tampa on September 10th. 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

Hope you have a great weekend. It's JR from Tampa Bay's hometown morning crew. We are back Monday morning. 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

Luke Combs right there. You know, not a lot of country artists can say that they are a Disney character, but Luke Combs officially can. He made his voice acting debut on the show Big City Greens on the Disney Channel, and his character name is Rusty Twang.

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0: chance to see Luke Bryan in concert happens right now. 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You can win two tickets to see Luke Bryan September 10th in Tampa. 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

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I really should have scrolled past this video, but I didn't. I watched the full thing, and now I'm kind of sad. Dan and Shay put out a video to their new song called Dogs in Our 20s. I know, just that name alone just makes you want to hold on to your pet. It is a really good song, though. Just you go and listen to it. Just prepare for some tears. It's up on their TikTok page.

Blake Shelton, I just know, is going to have a really good set at Rock the Country. I mean, he never lets us down. He's going to be there with so many of our favorite country artists. It's going to happen next week in Ocala, and we're going to send you tomorrow morning at 8:20. So listen right here.

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Got to keep on listening for those free Luke Bryan tickets. We'll be in town in September, and we're going to send you right after 6 o'clock.

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That was Luke Combs. Now, our other favorite Luke, Luke Bryan, is going to be in town September 10th, and we're sending you to a show. Got a pair of tickets right after this one from Morgan Wallen. Got to text in the keyword we give you for your chance to win.

0: 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You can win two tickets to see Luke Bryan September 10th in Tampa. Good luck and keep listening all weekend at 10 after the hour to win.
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Hope you have a great weekend. It's JR from Tampa Bay's hometown morning crew. We are back Monday morning. More Rock the Country tickets at 8:20. 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

We'll know this week if Ella Langley scores another big record with Choosin' Texas. This week, she could tie for the longest reigning number one song on the Billboard Hot 100. And if that happens, she would tie with Shaboozy's A Bar Song and Lil Nas X's Old Town Road. So we'll have to wait and see what happens. Just

0: 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Here's what you missed.
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Well, we are getting closer to our annual guitar pull season. It's going to happen on November 8th this year. 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

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My name is Coop. About to get on out of here. Robbie Longboat is the next, and he'll have your next chance to score those free Luke Bryan tickets. 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Have a good one. 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

Charlotte Langley. I do. Be heard, 99.5 QYK. Robbie Lungo with you tonight. Live in the studio with you till midnight. The only live show in Tampa Bay going on right now in your face. It's Darlin', Chase Matthew, QYK. Why is he

muggy weather out there tonight. Low of 79 degrees. Rain ending tomorrow and Tuesday. Highs around 92 degrees. Have some afternoon thunder showers coming in. About 40% chance of rain Wednesday. Thursday and Friday, rain chances go back up to 50% again. Highs each day right around 92, 93 degrees. We love this rain. Quell that drought. I'm Robbie Longboat now with Mr. Hudson Westbrook, QYK.

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But remember, Monday morning, 8:20, we're getting you into Rock the Country. 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

rock the country. 828, 829 this month coming up just a couple of weeks. 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

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We'll do that for you. It's Carry On Now. Kenny Chesney. I'm your host, Robbie Lundboat, here live with you in the studio on a Sunday night. 99.5 QIK.

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